0: captain fantastic, Kostas Papanikolaou, now a three-time EuroLeague champion. He's been here before, it's been a long time to get back to this moment once again.
1: Here we go, baby, Esigala! Esigala, Kostas!
0: Olympiakos Piraeus are the EuroLeague champions! Jubilant scenes erupting here at Telecom Center. The ownership group and the captain all clamoring to get their hands on that beautiful piece of championship hardware. Ticker tape exploding into the rafters before cascading back down to earth. And tears of joy flowing down the faces of everyone connected to Olympiakos Piraeus, who end their 13-year wait for a title. They have returned to the mountaintop once again. The winners and champions for the fourth time in their illustrious history are Olympiakos Piraeus

She's out there. She's in the world somewhere. And every time I see a woman, well, Lord, it sure does make me think of mine.

See a woman who love, it sure does make me think of mine. It's weighing heavy on my conscience, and a lot is weighing my troubled mind.